Los sonidos que han definido tu vida están en Estéreo 100. Chaka Khan, what you do, what you wanna do. I feel for me, the way I feel for you. Chaka Khan, let me tell you what I wanna do. I wanna love you, wanna hug you, wanna squeeze you too. And let me take it in my arms, let me feel you with my charm, Chaka. Cause you know that I'm the one that keep you.